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All right, an opera overture for you now from Richard Wagner's Rienzi. Fabio Luisi conducts Philharmonia Zurich.

Rienzi, that opera by Richard Wagner, is not performed that often these days, but you definitely still hear that overture. That was a performance by Philharmonia Zurich here on All Classical Radio. Got music now by George Frideric Handel, his Water Music, Suite No. 3 in G, played here by the English Baroque soloists, led by conductor John Elliott Gardiner.

John Elliott Gardiner conducting the English Baroque Soloist. That was the third suite in the key of G from George Frideric Handel's Water Music. 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All right, one more piece of music before Composer's Datebook at 6 p.m. This is the Piano Trio No. 5 in E-flat by Ludwig von Beethoven. Performance here by pianist Joseph Kallikstein, violinist Jaime Laredo, and cellist Sharon Robinson.

0: Pianist Joseph Kallikstein, violinist Jaime Laredo, and cellist Sharon Robinson playing Beethoven's Piano Trio No. 5 in E-flat. 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
1: This is the Composer's Datebook for August 16th. I'm John Burge. In the 1950s, if you said the words Cuban music, perhaps Desi Arnaz, a.k.a. Ricky Ricardo, singing Babalu might come to mind. More recently, it might be the Buena Vista Social Club. On today's date, back in 1932, George Gershwin had Cuban music on his mind when the New York Philharmonic premiered his Cuban overture under its original title, Rumba. Cuban dance music has always proved appealing to North American composers. Long before Gershwin, the 19th century piano virtuoso Luis Moreau Gottschalk toured Cuba and imitated some of the sounds and rhythms he heard there in his original works. In the early 1940s, a young hay fever sufferer named Leonard Bernstein escaped the New England pollen of Tanglewood to spend time in Key West. There he was inspired by the Latin dance bands he heard on Radio Havana and wrote a jaunty little Cuban-style dance of his own that would resurface 15 years later as the song America in Bernstein's hit musical West Side Story. And in 1990, American composer Michael Dougherty composed his orchestral conga line titled Desi, a symphonic tribute to Cuban bandleader Desi Arnaz in his pop icon role of, who else, Ricky Ricardo. Composer's Datebook is produced by APM, American Public Media, in collaboration with the American Composers Forum, reminding you that all music was once new.

You can hear Composer's Datebook every day here on All Classical Radio, first at 9 a.m. and then later at 6 p.m. I'm Dylan Bodnarik. Thanks so much for joining me for some wonderful music. I'll be here with you until 9 p.m. when John Burke is taking over. Got music by Johannes Brahms, Sergei Rachmaninoff, and Enrique Granados coming up in the next hour or two. For now, a pastoral ballet from Jacques Offenbach's Orpheus in the Underworld. Antonio de Almeida conducts the Philharmonia Orchestra.

Music from Jacques Offenbach's Orpheus in the Underworld. That was the Pastoral Ballet played by the Philharmonia Orchestra. The music you love here on All Classical Radio is supported in part by Versailles Gardens in Portland, offering imported greenhouses, statuary, fountains, and classic pottery. They stock items meant to bring a touch of France to local landscapes. 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Now, Camille Saint-Saëns' Opus 28, his introduction and Rondo Capriccioso. Andrew Litton conducts violinist Joshua Bell and the Royal Philharmonic Orchestra.

Joshua Bell, joined there by the Royal Philharmonic Orchestra. That was Camille Saint-Saëns' Introduction and Rondo Capriccioso. George Gershwin wrote his Concerto in F for piano and orchestra during the summer of 1925. It had been commissioned by Walter Damrosch and the New York Symphony Orchestra in the wake of Gershwin's success with Rhapsody in Blue the previous year. Gershwin played the piano solo for its public premiere, and in this recording, I've got Hélène Grimaud. She's joined by the Baltimore Symphony Orchestra, led by David Zinman.

David Zinman conducting pianist Alain Grimaud in Baltimore Symphony Orchestra. That was George Gershwin's Concerto in F for piano and orchestra. More music headed your way right now here on All Classical Radio.

Salvador Broton's conducting the City of Barcelona Symphony Orchestra. That was one of Enrique Granados' Spanish dances, his Zarabanda. I'm Dylan Bodnarik, and you're in tune with All Classical Radio, a listener-funded nonprofit station broadcasting at KQAC Portland, 89.9, KQOC Glenedon Beach, 88.1, KQMI Manzanita, 88.9, KQHR The Dalles and Hood River, 88.1 and 96.3, KSLC McMinnville, 90.3, K239 BP Corvallis, 95.7. 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Got a performance here from the Menlo Park Music Festival in California by horn player Radovan Vlatkovich, pianist Juho Pojunen, and violinist Paul Huang. It's Johannes Brahms' trio for horn, violin, and piano in E-flat.

Johannes Brahms' trio for horn, violin, and piano in E-flat performed at the Menlo Park Music Festival in California by Radovan Vlatkovic, Paul Huang, and Juho Poyanen. This next piece comes from Sergei Rachmaninoff's Opus 34 set of songs. He wrote these between 1910 and 1912. This piece, the Vocalise, is the only wordless song in Rachmaninoff's Opus 34, and he dedicated it to Russian soprano Antonina Nezhdanova. It's performed here on cello by Gautier Capuçon, who's joined by the Paris Chamber Orchestra.

That piece was originally sang by Russian soprano Antonina Nezhdanova. We heard a performance there featuring cellist Gauthier Capuçon and the Paris Chamber Orchestra. That was the Vocalise from Sergei Rachmaninoff's Opus 34 set of songs. Johann Sebastian Bach's Orchestral Suite No. 1 in C was one of those works he revived to be played with his Collegium Musicum in Leipzig. This performance is from a little closer to home. It's by the Oregon Bach Festival Chamber Orchestra.

The Oregon Bach Festival Chamber Orchestra playing J.S. Bach's Orchestral Suite No. 1 in C. You're listening to All Classical Radio, broadcasting handcrafted programming made possible by your support at KQAC Portland 89.9, KQOC Glen Eden Beach 88.1, KQMI Manzanita 88.9, KQHR The Dalles Anthood River 88.1 and 96.3, KSLC McMinnville 90.3, K239 BP Corvallis 95.7. 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All right, I've got music here by Edvard Grieg, his Sigurd the Crusader Suite. Ivan Adlon leads the West German Radio Symphony Orchestra of Cologne.

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Tickets are at ohs.org. Okay, here's pianist Leif Ove Andsnes, playing Frédéric Chopin's Ballade No. 4 in F minor.

Frédéric Chopin's Ballade No. 4 in F minor. That was a performance by pianist Leif Ove Andsnes. I'm Dylan Bodnarek. I've got just one more piece of music here. Thanks so much for tuning in this evening to enjoy some great sounds here on All Classical Radio. I'll be back with you next Saturday at 6 a.m. All right, this last piece is Mozart's Symphony No. 39 in E-flat major. Rene Jacobs leads the Freiburg Baroque Orchestra.

Mozart's Symphony No. 39, performed by the Freiburg Baroque Orchestra, with René Jacobs conducting. Good evening, I'm John Burke, and this is All Classical Radio, serving communities around the area at KQAC Portland, 89.9, KQOC Glen Eden Beach, 88.1, KQMI Manzanita, 88.9, KQHR The Dalles and Hood River, 88.1 and 96.3. KSLC McMinnville, 90.3, K239 BP Corvallis, 95.7, and we're streaming at allclassical.org and on our mobile app. We're supported by listener contributions and by a grant from the Joyce N. Furman Memorial Trust, celebrating a lifetime of giving to children, education, and the arts.

pianist Maria Joao Pires with a nocturne by Chopin. And now the Symphony No. 1 by Florence Price, played by the Philadelphia Orchestra with Yannick Nézet-Séguin conducting.

0: Symphony No. 1 by Florence Price, played by the Philadelphia Orchestra with Yannick Nezet-Séguin, the conductor. A piece for piano and orchestra by Ferdinand Ries, just ahead.
1: The Outdoor Piano Series in a Landscape returns for its 11th season of classical music in panoramic natural settings. 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Tickets and information at inalandscape.org.
0: 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And now the introduction in Polonaise by Ferdinand Ries, with Christopher Hinterhuber, the pianist, and the conductor Uwe Grud leading the Gävle Symphony Orchestra.

Introduction and Polonaise for Piano and Orchestra by Ferdinand Ries. Christopher Hinterhuber, the pianist playing with the Gävle Symphony Orchestra, Uwe Grode conducting. I'm John Burke, and this is All Classical Radio, serving up the music to people around our region at KQAC Portland, 89.9, KQMI Manzanita, 88.9, KQOC Glen Eden Beach, 88.1, KQHR The Dalles and Hood River, 88.1 and 96.3. 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

The Kallikstein Laredo Robinson Trio, performing the Allegretto movement from the Piano Trio No. 5 by Beethoven. 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

The duo Rossiniano with A Fantasy by Fernando Sor. And before that, the London Symphony Orchestra Percussion Ensemble with a piece by Joe Locke called Her Sanctuary. I'm John Burke. 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

A Serenade by Beethoven, performed by Alexis Still, flute, Robert Albany, clarinet, and Joanne Folletta, guitar. 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Thanks for being there.

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And before that, the Andante Gracioso movement from a trio by Johannes Brahms, Jonathan Kohler, the clarinetist, Julia Bruskin, the cellist, and Donna Kwong, the pianist.

Andrew Davis, leading members of the Philharmonia Orchestra in a performance of Edward Elgar's Serenade for Strings. Good morning, I'm John Burke. 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KQAC Portland, 89.9. 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

some of Emmanuel Chabrier's picturesque pieces, performed by pianist Angela Hewitt. Before that, Paul Reed's suite for the Victoria Kitchen Garden, Michael Collins, the clarinetist, and Michael McHale, the pianist. Thanks for being there. 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

Dance of the White Lotus Under the Silver Moon by Stella Song. Adria Sternstein Foster, the flutist, Susan Robinson, the harpist. And before that, pianist Eric Liu with the Barcarolle by Chopin.

ensemble Hesperian 21 and their leader, gamba player Jordi Savall, with a suite by Andreas Hammerschmidt. I'm John Burke. 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

Adagio Movement from Arthur Foote's Piano Quartet with pianist James Barbagallo and members of the Da Vinci Quartet. Before that, some canzonettas by Douglas Lilburn, Helena Pohl, the violinist, and Gillian Ansel, the violist. 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

That was a Sinfonia Concertante for violin, viola, and orchestra in E-flat from Mozart, with violinist Iona Brown, violist Lars Anders Tomter, and the Norwegian Chamber Orchestra. 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It's 2 a.m. on Monday morning. I hope you had a wonderful weekend. Thanks for tuning in. You've been listening to John Burke. My name's Leb Borgerson. I'm here with you, helping you welcome in a Monday with some beautiful music until 6 a.m. We've got a piece from the leading musician of the Danish Golden Age coming up this hour that was written to celebrate the 300th anniversary of a very important Danish playwright. We'll also hear music from Daniel Purcell, but to start off, we're going to hear a suite for cello and orchestra from Saint-Saëns. Our cellist is Johannes Moser, along with the Stuttgart Radio Symphony Orchestra, led by Fabrice Bellone.

A suite for cello and orchestra from Camille Saint-Saëns to start off the hour. That was actually an orchestral adaptation of his original 1862 suite for cello and piano. Our cellist was Johannes Moser, along with the Stuttgart Radio Symphony Orchestra. Up next, we're going to hear a concert piece for harp and orchestra in G-flat major from Pierre Ney, with harpist Lily Leskina and the French National Radio and Television Symphony Orchestra, led by Jean Martinon.

It was a very nice performance from harpist Lily Lescina, along with the French National Radio and Television Symphony Orchestra. It was a concert piece for harp and orchestra in G-flat major from Piarnay. Always nice to hear a little harp music early in the morning. So a great concert coming up tomorrow night at the Shoals Valley Lodge in Hillsboro, starting at 7 p.m., it's the ultimate combo concert presented by Concerts at the Barn. You'll hear the Bartok Sonata for two pianos and percussion, along with a performance from violin prodigy Hanemi Froom, who just performed on Thursdays at 3 last week. You can hear that Thursdays at 3 performance at the on-demand section at allclassical.org. And if you want to catch this live show, you can go to theconcertsatthebarn.com.

Music from Daniel Purcell. That was a sonata in D major for violin and harpsichord with violinist Hazel Brooks and harpsichordist David Pollack. Coming up at the top of the next hour, I've got a concerto for piano and trumpet from Shostakovich, so I hope you can stay tuned for that one. We're going to finish up this hour with a piece that was composed to celebrate the 200th anniversary of very important Danish playwright Ludwig Holberg. This was composed by a very important Danish composer, the leading composer of the Danish Golden Age, Niels Wilhelm Gale. This is Holbergiana, performed by the Rhineland-Pfalz State Philharmonic. Keep it tuned to All Classical Radio.

music from Niels Wilhelm Gale to celebrate the 200th anniversary of the Danish playwright Ludvig Holberg. That was Holbergiana, performed by the Rhineland-Pfalz State Philharmonic. 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I hope you're enjoying the music so far. Thanks for joining me on an early Monday morning. My name's Leb, here with you until 6 a.m. We're going to start off the hour with a piece from one of my favorite composers, Dmitri Shostakovich. This is his first piano concerto in C minor, but it might be considered a double concerto for piano and trumpet. He initially started off wanting to write a trumpet concerto, but ended up evolving into a big kind of showpiece for the piano. And you'll hear a real interesting relationship between the piano and the trumpet in this piece. The trumpet almost acts like an antagonist to the piano. Our pianist is Yuzhi Wang, along with trumpeter Thomas Rolfs and the Boston Symphony Orchestra, led by Andrus Nelsons.

The first piano concerto from the great Dmitri Shostakovich, performed by pianist Yuzhu Wang and trumpeter Thomas Rolfs, along with the Boston Symphony Orchestra on All Classical Radio. Lots of beautiful music still to come. Stay tuned.

It's a short but really interesting piece from Poulenc's French Suite, the Champagne Branle, performed by Olivier Casal. Coming up at the end of the hour, we're going to hear a sonata from Heinrich Bieber. But we're going to stay in France for our next piece. This is the Three Dances from Maurice Duruflé, with John Wilson leading the Symphonia of London.

Masses with John Wilson leading the Symphonia of London. We're going to head back to France in the next hour for our featured piece, Fauré's Peleus et Mélisande. But right now, we're going to finish up the hour with music from Czech-Austrian Baroque composer Heinrich Ignaz Franz Bieber. This is the sixth sonata from his collection, Sacred and Secular String Playing, with Adrian Shepherd leading Cantilena on All Classical Radio.

Sonata number 6 from Heinrich Ignaz Franz Bieber's Sacred and Secular String Playing, performed by Kent Elena. 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Coming up for you this hour, we're going to hear a performance from our neighbors to the north. They're going to perform Fauré's take on Pelléas et Mélisande. I also have 5 pieces for cello and strings from Victor Herbert, a sonata from Couperin, and to start off, Elegiac Trio No. 1 in G minor from Rachmaninoff. Here's the Hermitage Piano Trio.

really beautiful piece from Rachmaninoff to start off the 4 o'clock hour. That was his gorgeous, vibey, kind of sad, elegiac trio number one in G minor, performed by the Hermitage Piano Trio. Up next, we're going to hear a performance from Musica Antiqua Cologne, led by Reinhard Goebel. This is a sonata from Couperin, but it's a quartet sonata as opposed to the more typical trio sonata at the time. In fact, this is Couperin's only quartet sonata. It was given the name La Sultane, which makes reference to the wife of the Sultan.

Music from 1695, courtesy of French Baroque composer Francois Couperin. That was his quartet Sonata La Sultane, performed by Musica Antiqua Cologne. We're going to go back to France at the end of the hour for Fauré's take on Pelléas et Mélisande, and that's going to be performed by the Seattle Symphony. Up next, though, we're going to hear from American composer Victor Herbert. This is his five pieces for cello and strings with cellist Lynn Harrell in the Academy of St. Martin in the Fields, led by Neville Mariner on All Classical Radio.

Always a fun piece to hear from Victor Herbert, his five pieces for cello and strings. We heard cellist Lynn Harrell in the Academy of St. Martin in the Fields. We're having a very French morning so far this early Monday morning. In the next hour, we're going to hear a suite from Maran Mare's Pieces de Viol Book 2. But right now, we're going to hear from a different French composer, Fauré. This is his take on Pelléas and Mélisande, a symbolist play from the Belgian playwright at the end of the 19th century about a doomed love triangle that ends tragically and somewhat mysteriously. There were four major composers who wrote music based on this play, but Fauré was the first one to do so. We're going to hear our neighbors to the north, the Seattle Symphony, led by Ludovic Morlot.

The Seattle Symphony finished up the hour for us with Fauré's version of Pelléas et Mélisande. We're All Classical Radio, a listener-funded nonprofit radio station, broadcasting at KQAC Portland 89.9, KQOC Glen Eden Beach 88.1, KQMI Manzanita 88.9, KQHR The Dalles and Hood River 88.1 and 96.3. 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Thanks for joining me on an early Monday morning. My name's Leb, here with you for one more hour. This hour, we've got a suite from Book 2 of Marin Marais's Pieces de Viol, also Beethoven's 12 Variations on See the Conquering Hero Comes. A mandolinist is going to perform a little Bach for us, and there's much more to look forward to on top of that, so I hope you can stay tuned. We're going to hear a string quartet in B-flat major performed by the Kodai Quartet to start off and composed by Haydn.

That was the Kodály Quartet with a string quartet in B-flat major, composed by Haydn. Or was it composed by Haydn? Turns out it was actually written by a German monk who was a big fan of Haydn's, Romanus Hofstetter. The publisher actually just printed Haydn's name on it to boost sales in a little bit of fraud. Sneaky, sneaky. Up next, we've got a performance from Jean-Yves Thiboudet. We're going to hear three of Eric Satie's beautiful Nociennes. This is numbers 1 through 3 on All Classical Radio.

Beautiful performance from Jean-Yves Thibaudet. That was numbers 1 through 3 of Eric Satie's Nocians, the only three published while he was alive. The last three were actually published posthumously. Lots of beautiful music still to come this hour on All Classical Radio. Stay tuned.

The music of Johann Sebastian Bach sounds pretty, pretty, pretty good on a mandolin, I think. That was Avi Avital with the oboist Ophira Zakai, cellist Ira Givol, and harpsichordist Shalav Adel with the Andante from Bach's Sonata in E minor. Beethoven's 12 Variations on See the Conquering Hero Comes is coming up at the end of the hour. But first, we're going to hear a suite in D minor from Book 2 from Marin Mare's Pieces de Viol, performed by La Revue's, which means the dreamer, just in case you were curious.

La Revue's with a suite in D minor from Maren Mare's Pieces de Viol. Kate Remington is coming up next, filling in for Warren Black. My name's Leb. I'll be back on the air tomorrow morning at 2 a.m. I'm going to leave you with Beethoven's 12 variations on See the Conquering Hero Comes from Handel's Judas Maccabeus with cellist Peter Vispelvay and pianist Dejan Lazic. Be nice to yourself, be nice to the people around you, and I hope you have a beautiful Monday. Take care.

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Well, good morning. Happy Monday. I'm Kate Remington, sitting in for Warren. Here's some piano music by American Amy Beach.

Alan Feinberg with that piano music by Amy Beach this morning on All Classical Radio. 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They're 10 blocks east of the Morrison Bridge on Southeast 10th Avenue in Portland. MetroMetric.com. Here's a summary work by Swiss composer Arthur Honegger. His Summer Pastoral is performed by the New York Philharmonic, led by Leonard Bernstein.

perfect music for a summer morning. In fact, it starts with the title, which is The Summer Pastoral by Artur Onegger. And this morning on All Classical Radio, the New York Philharmonic was conducted by Leonard Bernstein. We've got lots of great music to listen to together. We'll hear some, I guess you'd call it fan fiction, from English composer Charles Avison, who was a big fan of the sonatas by Domenico Scarlatti. This is a romance for viola and orchestra by Max Bruch. We'll hear soloist Vadim Glutzmann and the Bergen Philharmonic, led by Andrew Litton.

This romance by Max Bruch was originally written for violin and orchestra, but there's no reason it wouldn't work for a viola as well, as we just heard on All Classical Radio. Vadim Glutzman was the soloist with the Bergen Philharmonic, conducted by Andrew Litton. Here's a set of variations, or as this form was known centuries ago, divisions on a ground. Solomon Eccles wrote these variations on the melody Bella Mira, and we'll hear Allison Melville, recorder, and Lucas Harris, guitar.

I'm Kate Remington, sitting in for Warren, and I hope your day, in fact, your week since it's Monday, hope it's gotten off to a great start so far. 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

18th century English composer Charles Avison was a huge fan of the sonatas by Domenico Scarlatti. So to make his fellow English music appreciators more aware of Scarlatti, he arranged a number of the sonatas into little concertos. And this morning on All Classical Radio, we heard number 12 with the Academy of St. Martin in the Fields, led by Neville Marriner. Here's a little bit of Shakespeare by way of Edward Elgar. Rosemary, that's for remembrance, with William Boughton leading the English Symphony Orchestra.

William Boughton conducting the English Symphony Orchestra in Elgar's quote from Hamlet, Rosemary. That's for Remembrance on listener-supported All Classical Radio. Ottorino Respighi went back in time and picked out some dances from the Renaissance and the early Baroque for his suites of ancient airs and dances. And from the third suite, we'll hear the Aria di Corta with the Irish National Symphony Orchestra, led by Rico Saccani.

The aria from the third suite of Ancient Airs and Dances by Respighi, Rico Saccani conducted the Irish National Symphony Orchestra on All Classical Radio, sharing programming created for humans by humans every day at KQAC Portland 89.9, KQOC Glen Eden Beach 88.1, KQMI Manzanita 88.9, KQHR The Dalles and Hood River 88.1 and 96.3, KSLC McMinnville 90.3, and K239 BP Corvallis 95.7. 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I'm Kate Remington. Good morning. Here's the village dance from the Picturesque Pieces by Emmanuel Chabrier with pianist Angela Hewitt.

Angela Hewitt performed that village dance. It's one of the picturesque pieces by Emmanuel Chabrier this morning on All Classical Radio. I think you have to be a really good editor to create an overture. You want to tease the audience with just enough music to get them hooked and make them really interested in what's about to happen, whether it's a ballet or an opera. Mozart was a real master of writing overtures, and this morning we'll hear his overture to La Clemenza di Tito with Andrea Marcone leading La Cetera Baroque Orchestra.

The Baroque Orchestra La Cetera, directed by Andrea Marcon, performed the overture to Mozart's opera La Clemenza di Tito on listener-supported All Classical Radio. We've got a whole bunch of trumpets coming up with a concerto by Telemann, and we'll also hear a piano concerto, the piano concerto by Rimsky-Korsakov. Here's oboist Albrecht Meyer with a little scrap from Bach's notebook for Anna Magdalena.

Not all of the little pieces Bach gathered together in the notebook for his wife Anna Magdalena were by him. This setting of Abide With Me, Bist Du Bei Mir, is actually by Gottfried Heinrich Stölzel. And this morning, Albert Meyer was the oboe soloist with violinist Gottfried von der Goltz and the Berlin Baroque Soloists. Jean Sibelius takes us back to the time of knights and castles and jousts with this chivalric waltz. The Gothenburg Symphony Orchestra is conducted by Nema Järvi.

The Chivalric Waltz by Jean Sibelius with Neeme Järvi leading the Gothenburg Symphony Orchestra right here on All Classical Radio. For, well, really centuries, no opera was complete unless it also included a ballet. And sometimes those ballets were written by other composers. Mozart famously wrote a ballet for an opera called The Little Nothings, and that's exactly what he was paid. This is the overture Verdi originally wrote for his opera Don Carlos. Riccardo Chailly is conducting the Bologna Theater Orchestra.

the ballet that originally would have been included in a performance of Verdi's Don Carlos. Ricardo Chailly conducted the Bologna Theater Orchestra this morning on All Classical Radio. And this morning we have support from Cogir of Tigard, proud to support All Classical Radio. 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Here's Rimsky-Korsakov's Piano Concerto.

Neil DuPont's Concerts at the Barn. This year's season finale includes a rare performance of the Bartok Sonata for two pianos and percussion with Berlin-based pianist Ben Kim and Portland's Maria Garcia, plus Neil DuPont as percussionist. The program also features an appearance by violin virtuoso Hanami Froome. Audiences can listen while enjoying food and drinks at tables inside a classic barn or on the shady lawns just outside. Tuesday, August 18th. Tickets and information at theconcertsatthebarn.com. 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Bach.

Berlin's Academy of Ancient Music with the Symphony No. 3 by Carl Philipp Emanuel Bach on All Classical Radio, inspiring curiosity, lifelong learning, and joy at KQAC Portland 89.9, KQOC Glen Eden Beach 88.1, KQMI Manzanita 88.9, KQHR The Dalles and Hood River 88.1 and 96.3, KSLC McMinnville 90.3, and K239BP Corvallis 95.7. 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I'm Kate Remington, sitting in for Warren and keeping you company on this Monday morning. Here are, well, many trumpets, three of them to be precise, and two oboes in this concerto by Georg Philipp Telemann. The English concert is led by Trevor Pinnock.

Telemann's Concerto for three trumpets and two oboes in D major. Trevor Pinnock leading the English concert this morning on All Classical Radio. We'll head into the forest with an overture by Johann Strauss in just a little bit. The collection Iberia by Itzhak Albéniz is, well, basically a set of musical postcards, impressions of various towns and regions in Spain. And this morning on All Classical Radio, we'll hear the impression El Puerto de Santa María. It's near Cadiz, Spain. It's a bustling fishing port. This is a performance by the Cincinnati Symphony Orchestra, led by Jesus Lopez Cobos.

El Puerto, an impression of a bustling fishing port near Cadiz. It's part of the collection Iberia by Isaac Albéniz. Jesús López Cobos conducted the Cincinnati Symphony Orchestra on All Classical Radio. La Bayadere is one of those classic ballets, and we'll hear the Andante from Act Two. Leon Menkos is the composer. And this performance is by the English Chamber Orchestra, conducted by Richard Bonning.

A selection from the ballet La Bayadère by Léon Minkus, who also used the first name of Ludwig, with a performance by the English Chamber Orchestra conducted by Richard Bonning on All Classical Radio. Support this morning comes from IBEW Local 48, whose members are part of the community 6,000 strong in Oregon and Southwest Washington. 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

Guitarist Tibo Garcia on All Classical Radio on this Monday morning. I'm Kate Remington, sitting in for Warren, and it's great to be keeping you company. This is the Forest Master Overture by Johann Strauss from a live New Year's Day performance in Vienna. Lauren Mazel is leading the Vienna Philharmonic.

From a New Year's Day concert in Vienna, a few years ago, we heard the Vienna Philharmonic, led by Lauren Mazel, performing the Forest Master Overture by Johann Strauss on listener-supported All Classical Radio. A lot of Bach's instrumental music was written when he was in the service of Prince Leopold of Anhalt-Köthen, a tiny little principality in what was formerly Eastern Germany. The prince loved music, and anything Bach cared to write was absolutely fine with the prince. This morning, we'll hear the violin concerto in G minor with soloist James Ennis and the National Arts Center Orchestra of Canada, led by Alexander Shelley.

Bach's Happy Interlude with Prince Leopold of Anhalt Curtin came to an end when the prince remarried, and unfortunately, his new wife was not a music lover. This morning on All Classical Radio, James Ennis was the violin soloist.

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Composer's Datebook is coming up in just a few minutes, and we have just enough time to hear the waltz from the opera version of Tom Jones by Edward German, with Adrian Leeper leading the Czech Radio Symphony Orchestra.

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1: This is the Composer's Datebook for August 17th. I'm John Burge. In 1980, the Estonian composer Arvo Pärt emigrated from his Soviet-controlled homeland and settled in Austria. Since the 1960s, Pärt's increasingly spiritual and overtly religious music, imbued with mystical and contemplative rituals of the Russian Orthodox Church, did not sit well with the communist authorities, and Pärt found it increasingly hard to live and work in Estonia. On today's date in 1980, at the Salzburg Festival in Austria, another Baltic artist, the Latvian violinist Gidon Kremer, gave the premiere of a new violin-piano arrangement of Arvo Pärt's Fratra, or Brothers, an instrumental work from 1977 that Pärt subsequently rescored for a variety of ensembles. In the new version commissioned by the Salzburg Festival, the original harmonic material resides in the serene piano part, while the violin plays virtuosic variations above it. That serenity is the result of Arvo Pärt's effort to, as he put it, learn to walk again as a composer. He used the term tintinnabulation to describe the simplicity and directness of expression he sought. Tintinnabulation is like this, said Arvo Pärt. I am alone with silence. I work with very few elements. The three notes of the triad are like bells, and that is why I called it tintinnabulation. Composer's Datebook is produced by APM, American Public Media, in collaboration with the American Composers Forum, reminding you that all music was once new.
0: And Composer's Datebook is a fixture on All Classical Radio every morning at 9 and every evening at 6. I'm Kate Remington, sitting in for Warren. It's great to be keeping you company. In just a little bit, we'll hear how Stravinsky put some 18th century music into new bottles with a suite from his ballet Pulcinella. Here's one of Felix Mendelssohn's Songs Without Words with Isida Kanna-Mason.

Both Felix and his sister Fanny Mendelssohn wrote songs without words, and there are some people who are familiar with both of their outputs who suspect maybe Felix stole the idea from his sister Fanny. But whoever came up with the idea, we heard Felix Mendelssohn's Song Without Words, Lost Illusions, performed by pianist Isadora Cana Mason.

The King Singers on this Monday morning on All Classical Radio. The opus numbers and the catalog numbers of Haydn's symphonies and string quartets really don't give you any hint of what you're about to hear. And that may be why many of those pieces have acquired nicknames. Apparently, somebody thought the soaring melody in the first violin in this string quartet sounded like the song of a lark, and that name has stuck. And this morning we'll hear the Lark Quartet, Opus 64, No. 5, performed by the Jerusalem Quartet.

Haydn's Lark String Quartet, Opus 64, Number 5. That performance on All Classical Radio was by the Jerusalem Quartet. Support this morning comes in part from The Standard, hosting its annual Volunteer Expo at Portland's Pioneer Courthouse Square. More than 100 local nonprofits will be there to connect volunteers with opportunities in the community. September 10th from 11 to 2. There's more information at standard.com/volunteer. When Serge Diaghilev approached Stravinsky with an idea for a ballet based on the Commedia dell'arte, Stravinsky wasn't really all that enthusiastic until Diaghilev showed him some 18th century source material. At the time, it was thought that Pergolesi wrote all of the melodies, but in fact, it turns out some of them were written by a Dutch nobleman who didn't sign his name, and others by Domenico Gallo. We'll hear a suite from Pulcinella with the Atlanta Symphony Orchestra, led by Yoel Levy.

The 1949 suite from Stravinsky's ballet Pulcinella with the Atlanta Symphony Orchestra led by Yoel Levy. Support this morning comes in part from Neil DuPont's Concerts at the Barn. This year's season finale includes a rare performance of the Bartok Sonata for two pianos and percussion with Berlin-based pianist Ben Kim and Portland's Maria Garcia, plus Neil DuPont as percussionist. The program also features an appearance by violin virtuoso Hanami Froom. Audiences can listen while enjoying food and drinks at tables inside a classic barn or on the shady lawns just outside. Tuesday, August 18th. Tickets and information at theconcertsatthebarn.com. I'm Kate Remington, sitting in for Warren, and I'll be back with you tomorrow. Brandy has some great music on the way just after 10. And I will leave you with this Symphony No. 6 by William Boyce.

Music by the English composer William Boyce, originally the overture to a cantata-like work called Solomon, later just published as that Symphony No. 6 in F by Boyce. Kevin Mallon led the Aradia Ensemble. Well, good morning. Happy Monday. I'm Brandy Parisi. On the way this hour, music from a ballet that's one of the earliest and most influential modern ballets. In fact, Peter Tchaikovsky claimed that this ballet surpassed his own work on Swan Lake. That's coming up in the 10 o'clock hour. 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French composer Léo Delibes' ballet Sylvia was one of the earliest and most influential modern ballets with a lush symphonic score. In fact, as I mentioned, after Peter Tchaikovsky heard the work in Vienna, he wrote to a friend and, according to the friend, went into raptures over the ballet and in a letter to me expressed himself in very sharp terms about his own Swan Lake, whereby he was clearly being unjustly hard on the music of his ballet. Now, Tchaikovsky decided later he enjoyed the ballet Coppelia even more than this, but Sylvia's what started this revolution in ballet. This is a suite from Sylvia by Léo Delibes. Martin West conducts the San Francisco Ballet Orchestra.

suite from the ballet Sylvia by Leo Delibes, Martin West conducted the San Francisco Ballet Orchestra. 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Mexican composer Manuel Ponce fled to Havana, Cuba, from 1915 to 1917 to escape the violence and political upheaval of the Mexican Revolution. And during his 2 years there, he fell in love with the local musical traditions, was inspired to write, among other works, this Cuban Rhapsody. Here's pianist Alvaro Sendoya.

Cuban Rhapsody, written in 1915 by Manuel Ponce. That was played by pianist Alvaro Sendoya. Here's Jean-Pascal Tortelier and the BBC Philharmonic with the overture to the opera Zampa by Ferdinand Erol.

Overture from the opera Zampa by Ferdinand Herold, capping off a very theatrical hour of music with the BBC Philharmonic and Jean-Pascal Tortelier conducting. Coming up, Vladimir Ashkenazy plays Mozart, plus music by Sassans. Just ahead, we'll hear one of those really lovely, colorful symphonic poems, this one inspired by the legend of Omphale's spinning wheel, here on listener-supported All Classical Radio. Inspiring curiosity, lifelong learning, and joy at KQAC Portland 89.9, KQOC Glen Eden Beach 88.1, KQMI Manzanita 88.9, KQHR The Dalles and Hood River 88.1 and 96.3, KSLC McMinnville 90.3, K239 BP Corvallis 95.7. 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When Camille Saint-Saëns wrote this symphonic poem, it was still a pretty new and unusual form, primarily associated with Franz Liszt. Liszt was a great supporter of Saint-Saëns, and in fact, Saint-Saëns organized and conducted concerts of Liszt's music. He went on to write a total of 4 symphonic poems, each based on mythological or legendary subjects, like this one. In Greco-Roman mythology, Hercules was a slave to the queen Omphale for 3 years, and he was forced to dress as a woman and spin wool for the queen at a spinning wheel. Here is The Spinning Wheel of Omphale by Camille Saint-Saëns. John Wilson conducts the Sinfonia of London.

Spinning Wheel of Omphale, symphonic poem by Camille Saint-Saëns. John Wilson led the Sinfonia of London. The cellimo is a predecessor to the modern-day clarinet, a traditional single-reed woodwind instrument from the late Baroque, early classical eras. And even though it evolved from folk reed pipes, it became popular in orchestral music around 1700. Composers like Vivaldi and Graupner wrote specific parts for it, as did Johann Friedrich Foch. This is a concerto for cellimo in B-flat, played by Colin Lawson with the English Concert, led by Trevor Pinnock.

Concerto for Cellimo in B-flat by composer Johann Friedrich Foch. Colin Lawson played that early instrument, the Cellimo, with the English concert led by Trevor Pinnock. And I'd like to thank the Portland Symphonic Choir, inviting you to join them for Summer Sings, New Works. You can sing along or simply listen to this showcase of works by living composers from around the world. Open to the public at the Multnomah Arts Center on Wednesday night, this Wednesday, August 19th. You can reserve your seat at pschoir.org. Barbara Ployer, also known as Babette Ployer, was an Austrian piano and composition pupil of Mozart. Apparently, she was very talented. Mozart wrote two piano concertos for her, both very high quality and very difficult. Again, suggesting she was highly accomplished, both technically and musically. This is one of those, the piano concerto number 14 in E-flat, written for Babette. Pianist Vladimir Ashkenazy is joined by the London Symphony Orchestra, and he also conducts from the bench.

0: Pianist Vladimir Ashkenazy, who also conducted the London Symphony Orchestra in that performance of the Piano Concerto No. 14 in E-flat by Mozart.
1: 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Johann Johansson's Piano Works is her newest recording, but we also delve into her discography going back to the beginning.
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0: La Capriceuse, The Capricious Woman by Edward Elgar. Violinist Leonidas Kavakos playing there with pianist Enrico Pace.
1: This week on Thursdays at 3, we will revisit an episode from July which featured pianist Hunter Nowak and his outdoor concert series, In a Landscape. His series continues through early October, and you can learn more Thursday at 3.

That's a piece from The Requiem by Gabriel Fauré, the Agnus Dei, Lamb of God. The Royal Chorus of La Chapelle was joined by Orchestre Champs-Élysées, conducted by Philippe Herrevega. Taking us to just a couple of minutes now after 12 noon, and today's New at Noon is just ahead. 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Happy Monday. Good afternoon. I'm Brandi Parisi. And today's New at Noon comes from an album that was actually released earlier this year. It features the Norwegian violinist Eldbjørg Hemsing. She released this album, Colors of Bach, back in January. It features newly arranged and reimagined melodies by Johann Sebastian Bach, blending Baroque traditions with modern, playful, and sometimes meditative acoustic textures. One reviewer described the recording as shining new light through old windows. We're going to begin with two pieces, actually, today. This is Prelude from Bach Partita Variations after the Violin Partita No. 3. Music by Johann Sebastian Bach, arranged by Tim Allhoff. Here's Eldbjørg Hemsing and the Norwegian String Quintet, and today's New at Noon.

two pieces for today's New at Noon. That second, an excerpt after the cantata BWV 22, both works by Johann Sebastian Bach, the first arranged by Tim Alhoff, the second arranged by Jan-Peter Klopfel, both played by violinist Elbjørg Hemsing from her new album Colors of Bach, with a Norwegian string quintet led by Tim Alhoff. And today's New at Noon. Just about 10 minutes now after 12 noon, and music by Joseph Bellone to continue through the lunch hour. This is a Sinfonia Concertante for violin and violin, so a double concerto basically for two violins and ensemble. Here is Yuri Revich and Libor Ježek with the Czech Chamber Philharmonic Orchestra, led by Michael Halisch.

Sinfonia Concertante for two violins and orchestra by Joseph Bellone, Yuri Revich and Libor Ježek, soloists with the Czech Chamber Philharmonic Orchestra and Michael Halash conducting. A work now inspired by medieval Welsh literature. Now, Grace Mary Williams was a 20th century Welsh composer, generally regarded as Wales's most notable female composer. She was also, by the way, the first British woman to score a feature film. But this work, written in 1970, was composed for a cycle, an album of pieces, presented, by the way, to the Prince of Wales in 1970. And the title draws from early medieval Welsh literature, but specifically for the person Ken Dillon, a Welsh 17th century prince of Powys. Now, this is called An Elegy for Ken Dillon by Grace Williams. Owen Arwell Hughes leads the Royal Philharmonic Orchestra.

Elegy for Cendelin by the Welsh composer Grace Williams. Owen Arwell Hughes conducted the Royal Philharmonic Orchestra. Beautiful Monday today in Portland. We're expecting highs right around 84 degrees, and that's pretty much what it's looking like for tomorrow and Wednesday as well. Probably getting a little warmer by Thursday. We could see close to 90 degrees, but almost no chance of rain in the forecast, as it typically is around this time of year, and overnight lows in the mid to upper 50s in Portland. Ballet music now from the opera Faust by Charles Gounod. Janos Sándor conducts the Hungarian State Opera Orchestra.

0: ballet music from the opera Faust by Charles Gounod, Janos Sándor conducted the Hungarian State Opera Orchestra.
1: The Outdoor Piano Series in a Landscape returns for its 11th season of classical music in panoramic natural settings. Hunter Nowak performs on his 9-foot Steinway at locations across the American West, including Portland's Rose Garden Amphitheater and Laurelhurst Park, and in Washington at Mercer Island, Maryhill Museum, and more. Tickets and information at inalandscape.org.

was a piece by Astor Piazzolla called Oblivion. And I know there were several parts there, but every one of those parts was played by cellist John Henry Crawford. He recorded all parts, overdubbed, of course. What a neat recording. Oblivion by Astor Piazzolla with John Henry Crawford. Here at All Classical, we receive support from Neil DuPont's Concerts at the Barn, this year's

Robert Stankowski and the Slovak Radio Symphony Orchestra with Festive Overture by Bedřich Smetana. On the way this hour, music by Peter Tchaikovsky. Not a symphony nor a ballet, but originally conceived as a symphony and then later used as a ballet. The Suite Number 3 by Peter Tchaikovsky, plus music by Vivaldi, Jean-Philippe Rameau. And At the Wedding from Peer Gynt by Edvard Grieg. 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

from Peer Gynt, incidental music by Edvard Grieg, prelude to Act One at the wedding. Paavo Järvi conducted the Estonian National Symphony Orchestra. 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Tickets and schedule information online at SeletzBayMusic.org. Peter Tchaikovsky was spending time at the country estate of his sister Sasha and her husband Lev at Kaminka when the piece we're about to hear started to take shape. His diaries of the time describe days walking in the woods, meals, card games with Sasha and her husband and their circle of friends, and the composition of this piece. About the premiere, he would later write, "Never have I had such a triumph. I could see the greater part of the audience was touched and grateful. Such moments are the best in an artist's life." Years later, George Balanchine would use parts of this suite for his New York City ballet. Here's the suite number 3 in G by Peter Tchaikovsky. Jerzy Belalovic leads the Prague Symphony Orchestra.

0: Suite No. 3 in G by Peter Tchaikovsky. The Prague Symphony Orchestra was conducted by Jerzy Belalovic.
1: I'm Edmund Stone, host of The Score. On our next episode, we're taking a look and a listen to music from movies that ponder the question, where does inspiration come from? Enjoy depictions of inspiration, including classical inspiration from the Muses in The Odyssey, divine inspiration for Joan of Arc, and mysterious whispers in the cornfield in Field of Dreams, Saturday at 2 on The Score.

Gigue and Rondo by Jean-Philippe Rameau, played by pianist Simon Bartow. Krista will be in just about 10 minutes. She has one of Ralph Vaughan Williams' earliest published works, his bucolic suite of 1900. Also, Janine Janssen plays the violin concerto by Felix Mendelssohn, plus a trumpet concerto by Haydn, and later this afternoon, a really charming lyric quartet by William Grant Still. Don't go anywhere. I'm going to leave you with music by Vivaldi, a cello concerto in C. Our cellist is Hannah Chang with the London Chamber Orchestra, conducted by Christopher Warren Green. Have a great afternoon.

Cello Concerto in C Major by Antonio Vivaldi. Hannah Chang was our cellist with the London Chamber Orchestra, led by Christopher Warren Green. 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KQMI Manzanita 88.9, KQHR The Dalles and Hood River 88.1 and 96.3, KSLC McMinnville 90.3, K239BP Corvallis 95.7. On our website, you can listen to a live web stream at allclassical.org, and you can also check out some of your favorite programs available for on-demand listening. So if you missed last weekend's episode of The Score, our film music program, or Club Mod, our contemporary music program, or so many other shows that are handcrafted here at All Classical Radio, you can hear them on demand at allclassical.org. I'm Crystal Wessel. So much good music to share with you this Monday afternoon, including the Mendelssohn Violin Concerto with Janine Janssen, Rachmaninoff's First Piano Concerto with Daniel Trifonov, and some Oregon-based musicians as well. So I'm glad you're here today. And we'll start the music in this 2 o'clock hour with something that Vaughan Williams wrote in his 20s before he became a folk song collector. This is a young work of his called The Bucolic Suite.

That's music written by Rafe Vaughan Williams when he was in his 20s. It's called the Bucolic Suite, and Martin Yates led the Royal Scottish National Orchestra at All Classical Radio. I'm Krista Wessel, and one of Felix Mendelssohn's most popular works is coming up next. And I'm looking ahead to a catchy and charming trumpet concerto by Joseph Haydn and Rachmaninoff's Piano Concerto No. 1 coming up in the next hour or so. Thanks for being here at All Classical Radio, and thank you, perhaps more importantly, for your support of All Classical Radio. 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This is Felix Mendelssohn's Violin Concerto in E minor. Janine Janssen, our soloist, joining conductor Ricardo Chailly in the Leipzig Gewandhaus Orchestra. Mendelssohn's Violin Concerto at All Classical Radio.

The Violin Concerto in E minor by Felix Mendelssohn. We heard soloist Janine Janssen with the Leipzig Gewandhaus Orchestra led by Ricardo Chailly. And our next display of wild virtuosity comes from trumpeter Bud Herseth, who was the principal trumpeter for the Chicago Symphony for decades. He'll be playing Haydn's Trumpet Concerto in E flat for us in just about 10 minutes. I'm glad you're here today at All Classical Radio and so grateful for your support of the music. 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

The String Quartet No. 2 by the Czech composer Johann Baptist von Hall. The Eibler Quartet performed. Some toe-tapping music from Joseph Haydn coming up next here at All Classical Radio, sharing programming created for humans by humans every day here at KQAC Portland 89.9, KQOC Glen Eaton Beach 88.1. 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I'm Krista Wessel, the principal trumpeter of the Chicago Symphony Orchestra for decades was Bud Herseth. We'll be hearing the Chicago Symphony Orchestra and Bud Herseth perform together the Haydn Trumpet Concerto in E-flat. 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

0: toe-tapping music, for sure, by Joseph Haydn, is Trumpet Concerto in E-flat, played by the longtime principal trumpeter of the Chicago Symphony, Bud Herseth. Joining there, his home orchestra, the Chicago Symphony, led in that recording by Claudio Abbado. And this is All Classical Radio.
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0: 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Founded in 1960, Rose Villa offers older adults the support they need to live with purpose, autonomy, and independence. Located on 22 lush acres overlooking the Willamette River and a proud supporter of the arts, you'll find more information at rosevilla.org. This is a fun piece of music by Maurice Ravel. It's called Alborada del Grazioso, or Morning Song of the Jester. Here's cellist Sharon Robinson and pianist Joseph Kalickstein.

Alberata del Grazioso, The Morning Song of the Jester by Maurice Ravel. Sharon Robinson played that cello with pianist Joseph Kalickstein at All Classical Radio. Hey, in just a couple of minutes, we'll be hearing Rachmaninoff's Piano Concerto No. 1 with Daniil Trifonov. That's coming up after the big anvil chorus from Verdi's opera Il Trovatore, which we'll hear after checking in about this week's episode of Thursdays at 3. This week on Thursdays at 3, we will revisit an episode from July, which featured pianist Hunter Nowak and his outdoor concert series, In a Landscape. His series continues through early October, and you can learn more Thursday at 3.

The Anvil Chorus from Verdi's opera Il Trovatore. The Atlanta Symphony Orchestra and Chorus, led by Robert Shaw. A big Rachmaninoff concerto on the way next. And then still to come this afternoon, looking forward to celebrating our local cultural community with performances by Portland violinist Tomas Kotik and some music from the Oregon String Quartet as well. And the programming is supported in part by the Sun River Music Festival, presenting its 49th season. On August 18th at the Tower Theater in Bend, the festival orchestra performs works by Bach and Mozart, conducted by Brett Mitchell. Tickets are available at sunrivermusic.org. This is Sergei Rachmaninoff's Piano Concerto No. 1. Pianist Daniel Trifonov at the piano with the Philadelphia Orchestra, conducted by Yannick Nizet-Sagan. 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

pianist Daniil Trifonov with the Philadelphia Orchestra and conductor Yannick Nezès again. The Piano Concerto No. 1 by Sergei Rachmaninoff. And this is All Classical Radio, a place where you are always welcome here at KQAC Portland 89.9, KQOC Glen Eden Beach 88.1. 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

where you can also find a list of ways to give and support this community-funded station. And thank you so much for your generosity. I'm Crystal Wessel. We will begin and end this 4 o'clock hour with music by local performers. Still to come, Portland violinist Tomas Kotik plays some Mozart, but now it's the Oregon String Quartet playing music by William Grant Still. Written in 1960, this is Still's Lyric Quartet.

The Lyric Quartet by William Grant Still, performed by the Oregon String Quartet at All Classical Radio. Music from Betty Jackson King coming up in just a moment, but first, a heads up about today's 5 o'clock favorite, and I feel a little selfish doing this, but I never have the chance to participate in the 5 o'clock favorite, so I'm going to do that today. I have a story to tell about a fella I met while I was walking my dog this weekend, and how we got to talking about favorite composers. And this fella named Scott loves music by Eric Satie. So I'll tell you that entire dog walking story, and we'll be hearing some Gymnopédie by Eric Satie for our 5 o'clock favorite, my 5 o'clock favorite. I'm looking forward to sharing it with you, so I hope you can stick around. Our 5 o'clock favorite's coming up less than an hour from now.

We heard pianist Samantha Eggum perform one of the four seasonal sketches by Betty Jackson King. That was called Spring Intermezzo. And this is all classical radio. 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I'm Crystal Wessel. Good afternoon. 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

A suite by Georg Philipp Telemann. Trevor Pinnock conducting the English concert. At listener-funded, all classical radio. A little Rossini next, and then we'll be hearing from Portland violinist Tomas Kotik. 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Rossini's Andante with Variations. Here is flutist Shigenori Kudo and harpist Naoko Yoshino.

Beautiful music by Gioachino Rossini. Andante with Variations, it's called. Flutist Shigenori Kudo joined harpist Naoko Yoshino. Our 5 o'clock favorite is on the way. We'll be hearing The Three Gymnopédies by Erik Satie. It's a 5 o'clock favorite, actually, a story of my own. I had a chance encounter with a fellow dog walker this weekend. It resulted in a really lovely conversation ending with a discussion about Satie. So for Scott in Livermore, California, we'll be playing some Satie, and I'll share that dog walking story with you. After, we hear from Portland violinist Tomas Kotique and pianist Dao Lin. This is Mozart's Violin Sonata in C major.

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We heard Portland violinist Tomas Kotik joined pianist Dao Lin at All Classical Radio, where our 5 o'clock favorite is coming up next here at KQAC Portland 89.9, KQOC Glen Eden Beach 88.1, KQMI Manzanita 88.9, KQHR